0: 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The designation of President Petro, at least based on the Treasury Department press release that announced the designation, it talked about the actions of the president, not just his speech. And so that's what might be different.
1: Pues nos dice que todos pueden retar de cierta manera estas sanciones ante una corte federal. 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
3: We want to talk about the list of individuals that got removed from the list. It's 28 names. However, many of them are still linked or have ties to criminal organizations. So how does it work? How does it work to be removed from this list in cases of these names and companies that also have ties to all of these organizations?
0: Absolutely. So the sanctions are not supposed to be permanent or forever. So sanctions are supposed to be preventative, to try to prevent certain behavior and try to get people to change behavior. In the case of the recent delistings in the past few weeks, the Treasury Department and OFAC announced that they were part of a sanctions modernization effort, so that they were taking off names that met a variety of criteria, but all were kind of outdated. They said some of them were deceased, some of the vessels were decommissioned, some of the individuals removed were designated as part of financial networks that no longer exist, and then a number of the individuals were removed that didn't have specific identifiers, meaning they might have had a name like John Smith, a very common name in the United States, but not sufficient identifiers like date of birth and others. So banks and other companies that have to rely on these lists could actually identify them. So what the Treasury Department announced that they were doing is getting rid of a lot of old names that didn't serve a significant purpose. Again, you could be designated for support for narcotics trafficking, for example, and the Treasury Department might remove you, saying that they had no further evidence that you were part of narcotics trafficking networks. But Treasury Department isn't saying that the individuals are clean, that they're not part of another criminal organization. They're simply saying that the basis for the designation, the basis for the sanctions in the first place, have changed.
2: Mr. Smith, thank you very much for your time, and have you a good morning.
0: Same to you. Thank you for your time. Bye-bye.
2: Same to you. Bueno, ahí se aclaró el problema de Juan Diego. Ahí dijo él, es que sí, hay muchos John Smith en los Estados Unidos. Porque es que Juan Diego tienes un amigo sheriff.
4: Es mi fuente.
2: ¿No?
4: Claro.
1: 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Que no es este mismo John Smith, aclaremos.
4: No.
1: Es otro
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2: Bueno. 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
1: Muy
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2: O sea, él sabe cómo es la vaina. Sabe cómo es la vaina. Pero el mensaje...